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0: kicking off another episode of Strays at the Gate. Joel White and I have Aspen Black with us today. Good morning, Aspen.
1: Good morning.
2: Aspen, it's good to hear you.
1: This is good. You as well.
2: Well, Aspen wears a whole lot of hats in this Western world. She has a radio program.
0: Yes, she does.
2: She puts together the IWMA, the chart, for the IWMA. She's an artist. She's a songwriter. And she's a cowgirl.
0: Just told us she has her horses fed, so there's no hurry today.
2: Right. Aspen, how are things back east in Virginia?
1: They are green. That's the best way to describe it. Usually, though, at this time of year, we have a lot better crop of pasture grass. So we've been experiencing a drought for the last month and a half or so. And to the point where I've actually had to go back to some of my winter feed regimen to bolster up the horses right now.
2: We got a heartbeat in here somewhere. What is that?
0: It's your grandchildren on their trampoline outside my studio. We can live with it.
2: Okay.
0: It's not registered.
2: That'll be.
0: Man.
2: Is that?
0: I live with your grandkids.
2: Yeah, my daughter and son-in-law live right next door to Ben. Okay, so we'll cut back in. All right. Well, you're having a little bit of drought. Actually, over here in the West, we've been under drought conditions all winter long and all spring long, and we've had some fires and gotten a little bit of rain here lately. Hopefully, it'll all go back from us to you. Anyway, Aspen, is this a new album that you've got coming out?
1: So it's a new album that I put out that is aptly titled Rounding Up Strays, because I've been releasing some of the singles from this for a couple of years and decided to round everything up and put it together onto one album and put a couple new ones on there as well with the release.
2: Well, and you've had some great success with at least one song on this album that I know of.
1: I have. They're probably talking about As Cowboy As They Come.
2: Yep.
1: And it's done really well. It's just exceeded any expectation that I had for the song. I remember writing it in the back room here at my house, where I have a little home studio set up, and I can just still see those pieces of paper that I was writing and rewriting and crossing things out. And you know how it is in the process. You just, you think you've got the line right, or you think you've got the focus of the song right. And I know at least once or twice some of those lines really just honed down into their focus. And it became really an anthem inspired by what Georgie Sicking had told the IWMA youth group back when my daughter Alice was in it in the 2010s when she visited the convention. And her life mantra really was that a woman can do any work on a ranch that a man can do. And so that was still in the back of my head. And combining that really with some of my own experiences in my 20s and 30s, as well as some of those youth that go unnamed, but they know who they are, that I've drawn some experiences from their lives out, you know, through the friends that Alice had through the IWMA. And they're all wrapped up in that song.
2: Well, I tell you what, hopefully Ben is smart enough to have this song queued up. So we're going to listen to As Cowboy As They Come.
0: Here is Aspen Black with As Cowboy As They Come on Strays at the Gate.

0: was the award-winning song, As Cowboy As They Come. Now, you've won. Did you not win a IWMA Cowboy Song of the Year with this song?
1: I sure did.
0: And also, just recently, you've been notified that you have won a Will Rogers Medallion Award for this song.
1: I have, and Joel and I, we're going to find out which one of us placed where on that one, along with the Arizona Wildflowers. It's going to be exciting.
0: Yeah, well, I don't really care. It's got... They're all three good songs, and this is certainly a very good song. Very well written. The message is pretty dadgum cool, and I like it, and it doesn't matter. First, second, third, fifth, or seventh, it doesn't matter to me.
1: Exactly. What I really like about the Will Rogers Medallion is that they don't put out a finalist and then find out. They just call everyone winners from the start, and that's really what it is. So I'm just excited to be part of that. I won a 2019 medallion for my poetry, and so I'm really just excited to go back and be up there with a bunch of my friends and colleagues and just really support the culture of Western life.
0: Well, are you going to be in Tulsa here in October when they announce the places here?
1: Yes, I am. I'm planning on doing it. I can't come for the whole conference because I got bookings up into, I can't fly till about Friday. But yeah, that's part of what I do. I'm a touring artist. Even when I'm home, I'm booked heavily. So I've got to honor those because I book out, I'm booked into 2027 now. And, you know, you just don't get these things announced until after you've confirmed other bookings. So the fun stuff has got to work around the work side of it.
0: Right, right. Well, and people don't realize you probably play live more than almost anyone I know in this business. You're playing live all the time.
1: I'm out there quite a bit, yes. I book heavily, and you say that, but I feel like my calendar still has room to book more. I just love what I do.
0: Well, tell me, what sort of venues are you often playing? I know they're pretty varied, but you also kind of, it seems like you target certain venues, certain types of venues.
1: I do, for all different reasons, and you're very right on that. I play a wide variety of venues, some of which some listeners may think, well, these don't even go together. They're not in the same vein. But in a way, everything's related. So I will play libraries are one of my biggest places that I love to play in. Kerry Grombacher, my duo partner and mentor, we're in the Western Troubadours together, introduced me to libraries, which he got introduced to them through a booking agent of his years ago. And we really have found that the cultural aspect of my music, his music, and our music together when we do cross paths on the road and perform really fits that library audience, because we're doing somewhat of an educationally elevated listening room experience, which just, you know, it's more than just a concert that I do. And that's one thing I want to also say when you ask that very loaded question of all the different venues. I do a slightly different show at every venue. So instead of, you know, a standard restaurant show or something that many musicians do, and they come in with a set list, they may change it up. I have a lot of AV components in some of my shows. I have educational parts in my shows. I have interactive things. And those are going to show up in the libraries, the museums, the cultural centers, all sorts of that. But if I were to play, say, a festival, I'm going to cut down a bunch of that. There's going to be no AV, almost no educational component. There's going to be just a quick intro on the songs. And so I'm a very versatile performer in that sense. Beyond that, I play a lot of senior communities. do that at home. I probably have a monthly rotation of about 15 right now. Every month that I'm not on the road, I'm filling those daytimes with one, two, or three shows at senior communities. And that's a great way to really connect with folks. It is a different show I do there. Sometimes I'll be doing my original songs. A lot of times I'm doing well-known songs, which, again, gives them an experience and a connection. And then I do children's shows. So that's another big one. They are not cowboy. I'll just put that right out there. I'm wearing a dinosaur suit this year, so, you know, but the thing is, they're all original songs again, and above everything else, even though I'm heavily rooted in the horse trainer world lifestyle that brought me into cowboy music, I am probably primarily a songwriter and storyteller. And so original music is the thread that really runs through a lot of those programs that are not cowboy.
0: Well, you mentioned the horse trainer world, and that was your introduction into the Western music world. Tell us a little bit about that. Were you a trainer?
1: Oh, yes. So I trained barrel horses. You know how we all officially start, or we just kind of unofficially start. And so many years ago, I was probably in my teens, is when I first started training for other people. By chance, you know how it is, neighbors say, well, you know, hey, you're doing pretty well. Can you train my kid's horse too? And so I was around about 14, I guess, when I started into some of that and got a job shortly after at a horse dealer's place. She would, you know, run the auction horses, bring home a load of 10 or 12 packed like sardines in her stock trailer, have no idea what they could do. And me and a few other crazy teens would be tasked with the idea of figure out what these horses are good at, give them 30 days in that direction, and let her sell them. And so I learned a broad spectrum of events, basically. You know, we're not talking high level at this point. We're just talking, you know, what people can get out there and ride at, say, their local saddle club or just beyond. So Judy, who ran that, was a barrel racer, and that was where I first got into barrels. But I also was, you know, we were in Maryland, so I was training just about anything from hunter jumpers to dressage horses to gated horses. You know, like I said, her thing was figure out what they're the best at and point them in that direction. So I have a really wide I guess you'd say just draw on what different kinds of horsemanship requires. And I've been able to really do well with a lot of horses over the years. My personal passion is probably the speed events still, barrel racing. I love pole bending a whole lot, even though it kind of gets buried under the world of barrel racing. I think the poles are better than barrels. Just got to say that. But yeah, that's kind of how I got into all that. And where I first got my taste of Western music, I had been in the 90s. I was 18 in the early 90s when I first went to Nashville. I got discovered by a producer who wanted to work with me. And I put out two albums when I was in Nashville and actually had two songs on mainstream radio at that time. And I did what everyone else does, went down there, was working real hard, and just hit a bit of a snag that had to do with paperwork, and things just went south for me there for a bit. And so I went home and went back to my farm, started training horses here, and had a girl who I was working with who was really promising, 15-year-old, qualified to the youth world for MBHA. And her father gave us a mixtape, you know, how we used to make off those tapes that we do. And this is my 1990 crew cab dually, so of course it had a cassette deck. So I put this in, we got the trailer hitched to the back, we're headed out toward Memphis to the youth worlds. And I hear Ian Tyson's Barrel Racing Angel come on. Now, I had kind of sworn off of a little bit of country music in that time because of my own personal tail tucked between my legs experience, I guess you'd say, when I had to come home from Nashville for my own short-sighted stupidity, we'll call it, as a young kid can do. You just step in the wrong pile of stuff. Mm-hmm. And, you know, I cut my dreams short. So, like anyone, I didn't want to hear other people singing where I was singing. And I hadn't listened to the radio much. And when I put this on, I went, oh my gosh, here's a guy who has the same type of backing sound. You know, it was, at that time, his track was competitive with the country music that was on the radio and the sound of it, except he's singing about the life I actually live, which was one of the things when I went to Nashville. I first went down there and they looked at my catalog of songs, and several of the folks down there, my producer and some of the industry folks, kept saying, you're too Western for country. And I was like, oh my gosh, here's someone doing Western.
0: How can that be? Too Western for country?
1: Yeah, because he wanted me to write about bars and trucks and back roads and dancing and, you know, all those things that are popular on the radio. And I'm coming in writing about rodeo and horses and, you know, all the things I write about now and all things we all write about in the Western Music Association. So at the time, though, they didn't think that was saleable. So, like I said, I heard Ian Tyson, went, oh my goodness, I got to know more about this world. And I listened to that song and probably a couple others of his. I started diving deep into his catalog. Loved the Steel Dust Mine song because I trailered horses all over creation. And here's a song about trailering horses. That's how I got into it.
0: All right. Well, listen, since we're talking about horses, Ben, what do you say? Let's play Loose Horses.
2: Loose Horses with Aspen Black.
0: There you go.
2: Here we go.

0: probably won't get in the road. They won't find that cornfield. Oh, they'll probably be just fine. It's only one more night. To heck with the horses!
1: Well, we're back. That was Loose Horses. Aspen, where did the idea of Loose Horses come from? Tell us the process of you writing this song.
2: Well, a lot of what the lyric starts out with is exactly how the song unfolded. Some of my songs I'll take a really long time to write, like, you know, a few weeks, even a few months. Some of them will come within 15 or 20 minutes, and this is one of those. I was literally in my bedroom ready to go to bed, and I hear the dog out there. Instead of coming back on the porch and coming in, she's out there barking. And I went, oh, no. Now, this is January. It is freezing cold. And at this time of year, in our area at least, all the grass is eaten down and the horses are looking for something on the other side of the fence. I had already fixed the fence day after day after day after day, and I was so tired of finding the hole in that fence. And here she is out there barking, and I just knew they were out again. And I thought to myself, you know what? They've been out X number of other nights, and they haven't died yet. To heck with those horses. I don't feel like chasing them right now. And that's how that song kind of came about. So the story that really drives it, the dog kind of alerting me and, you know, finding them. Second verse, again, I'm still sitting here procrastinating about going out to find those horses and bring them in. But yet we all know, as horse owners and good stewards of our animals, we really can't leave them out all night, because that's the night they're going to find something bad. They're going to get in the grain bin, or they're going to run out in the road, or whatever it is. But we just don't feel like going back out. And that's what that song is about.
1: Well, you captured that whole situation very well in that song. Well, Aspen?
2: Yeah.
1: Let's change directions here just a little bit. Give me a moment. I got to click. I had a brain fart here.
3: Pause.
1: Yeah, I know it. Aspen, tell us, what music was your family musical? Was that just something you gravitated toward? Did you take piano lessons? What was your start with music?
2: Well, as early as we can figure, my mom made home recordings on a cassette recorder of me walking around our farm just singing stream of consciousness. All different words. I was about 2 years old. Words, melodies, all just came together. However I was processing, whatever was in my mind, whatever I was seeing or doing, came out in song. And I discovered this many years later. But it fits, because that's still how I write. I often just see something, hear something, notice something, and the next thing is it will come out rhyme, meter, and melody out of my mouth, and I have to grab it on my phone and sing it into there. So that was probably my earliest start with music that was just in me. But my mom played folk guitar and banjo and ukulele. So when I came along, she was playing a lot of guitar while I was still in her womb. So it's possible, if one subscribes to like those little Einstein things or whatever that we do to somewhat imprint our children the way we do foals, except before they're born, that maybe those rhythms were coming through to me even as I was developing. But in terms of formal music training, I started concert violin at age 6. That was my first foray into actual music, orchestral violin. And then stayed with that all the way through my early college years, played in the Maryland Youth Symphony. And then, let's see, second grade, I took a couple years of piano lessons. Wasn't my favorite instrument, but I did take them. I took, through the school, I joined the choir. So in the school, I was in that all the way through, from elementary through high school and into college. I was in musical theater. I was in my church choir. I also played several different band instruments. But in all this, I'm playing all these formal instruments, if you would, by school standards, and have never touched a guitar. My mom played a lot of guitar, but not me. Picked up my first guitar at age 16 because I realized that the songs I was writing, I could not accompany myself with any of the instruments that I was playing, specifically the violin, because that's also a melody instrument. So in an arrangement, the voice of the violin is the same as the voice of the singer, really, in that mm-hmm. sense. And there's no real background cording. It's a small instrument, doesn't give you fullness. So I picked up my mom's guitar, the same one that she was playing when I was a baby growing inside of her, a 1965 folk guitar with a neck about as wide as a road. And I've got little hands. Sat there like 6 o'clock at night, started playing it from her folk book, played a song by Phil Oakes called Freedom Calling, which I could have picked any other song that didn't have harder chords, but no, I picked one that right off the top had an F chord in it. And I thought, okay, well, I'm just going to play this. And I got focused, and I kept playing and playing and playing through into the night. It got later and later. And for those of us who are listening and creative spirits, and for you, Joel, I'm sure you may have had similar experiences. We get focused on what we're creating or what we're doing, and time does not matter. It's dark. Well, it's a little bit dark. Yeah, 3 hours later, yeah, it's still dark. Okay. So I finally stopped. Because I had attained what I wanted. I could play and sing Freedom Calling. I looked up, the sun was rising. It was about 6 o'clock.

0: power just sticking with music and teaching yourself what you hear and making it come out. It's been a process, but that's where I am with it now.
1: Well, that leads me to thinking, you talk about orchestral music and you thought maybe you might go that way. Well, you're recording, you've recorded quite a few albums over the years. When you record, do you chart out some of these arrangements on these songs, or do you just go into the recording process with another producer and let that producer kind of take you in directions? How does this all work?
0: That depends on the project. I've done a combination of all of that. When I was first in Nashville, I didn't even understand how that whole thing works. So I would just play a guitar vocal, and the guys would sit there, write a chart, ask a couple questions, erase something, add something, whatever. They click it off, 1, 2, 3, 4, boom, the band would play it, and all of a sudden it would sound like it was on the radio right then and there. I was like, wow, that was surprising. But as I've gotten more involved in my own producing, I've done everything from home recorded things where I actually produce the whole thing and sometimes play all the parts too. Some of that went well, some of that not as well, but it's a learning process. And then when I work with other producers, I often will tell them the instruments I hear. One thing that I do with my current producer, Drew, in Nashville, the one I did is Cowboys to Come and several of the other songs that we're talking about on this album. I will give him, the basic guitar vocal, but I'll tell him exactly what instruments I want to hear, give him maybe some references, but we've developed a good working relationship where he knows where I'm coming from. And then a lot of times also I will give the exact arrangement. Sometimes people will send their demo and they're like, yeah, this is the song, but I don't exactly know what goes where, enhance it for me, this and that. I usually have taken these songs before I'll ever record something. I open mic like crazy, which some people may think, well, if you're out there touring for decent money and getting good paid gigs, why would you go to an open mic? And the reason is because it is an accessible way to get these new songs in front of audiences. And they largely are not Western audiences, but people know what a good song is. And I'll get their reactions. I know which lines I want to land. I know which arrangements I want to land a certain way. And so if something is off, I'll get all that worked out until these songs are consistently hitting with people and connecting. And then I'm like, okay, now I got it right. We'll take that to the studio. So that's one thing, getting that arrangement really pinned down. But no, I don't really chart out a lot of stuff. I do mostly everything by ear now and hear what I want. Once I get down there with Drew and work with him, I will heavily sculpt what we do in the final parts of it, and work with the vocals, work with how, we talk back and forth. We do a lot of it remotely because, he's about 7.5 hours from me. But, we text about it. We talk about it. He plays stuff back to me. And we get it right. And then we go down, put down the vocals and, again, sculpt it out, make sure everything's the right way. One thing I don't do is use a lot of auto-tune or any of those extra bells and whistles. I try to keep it pretty natural. So we'll take 3 or 4 takes and cut and paste the best parts, but for the most part, what I'm capturing on my recordings is really close to what I can deliver live, and that's important to me.
1: Well, let's go to, I think it's time for another song, don't
2: you,
1: Ben?
2: Let's play some music, yes.
1: Let's play something. What about Generations Riding Through His Veins? Tell us a little bit about this song.
0: Okay, well, first off, I will preface it by saying it's become the theme song to a project that I'm doing called the Generations Legacy Project, which folks will be hearing more about. But it's a community-based project where I'm actually going around using

0: songs to inspire people to share their own stories from their lives. So this particular song really is that quintessential ranch, the family ranch. I was up in South Dakota touring. We have a touring artist grant up there, Carrie and me. And I was up there, I guess it was a year, maybe 2 years ago, that we kept passing farm after farm after farm that was abandoned or close to it, family farms. And one of my things I also like to do is take photographs. So while I'm on the road, I'll stop and I'm forever telling Carrie to turn the car around when he's driving and saying, you know, go back and let me get a picture of that. And then I use those photographs in different ways. And a lot of times I don't use any of them. I like to take them. And abandoned buildings is one thing that draws me in heavily. So I began taking these pictures of abandoned buildings and thinking about how these family farms, family ranches were going to the wayside. They're being bought up really by the larger corporations and or put out of business by the larger corporations. And as we went town to town, people are talking about that same thing too. But the other thing that I kept hearing is people on the other side of that telling us, our family farm is still there and it's still working and it's still viable. And so that's why I really wanted to capture in this song the viable family ranch that is being passed down. And the main thing on this is the stewardship. We, you know, your age group, my age group, Joel, these people who have, you know, we're not the youngest people, we're not the oldest people, we're in the middle. We are not likely the person who settled this land, and we're hoping we're not the person who sells it out and it becomes an abandoned property. We're hoping to pass it on. We are the middle pass-through generations. We are stewards. We are holding this land. We are holding this and keeping it going, keeping it growing with the intention that we're going to pass it on to the next generation. And that's really what I tried to capture there.
1: Well, let's see if she did that. Here's generations riding through his veins.

0: Hope you're enjoying this time with Aspen Black. She is a fascinating, multifaceted performer, entertainer, songwriter, and champion ambassador for Western music. We appreciate you listening. 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You know where they're at. And if you can't get by and see them, check out their website, championbbqsupply.com. Aspen, we sure appreciate you being here on Strays at the Gate, the Weekenders, and just heard Generations riding through his veins. That's a great song.
1: Thank you.
2: Well, Aspen, I got to tell you, of course, I'm from West Texas, and we don't think anybody ranches other than right here. This is where it all started. And you have to educate me a little bit, because when we look back east, we don't think of farms and ranches and horses and cattle. But obviously, that's your background. So tell us a little bit about an eastern ranch or farm. And, of course, obviously you've done some rodeo events like barrel racing and pole bending. And so tell us back west, so that we can understand the legitimacy of a Western lifestyle, quote, Western lifestyle, from the eastern part of the United States.
1: Okay, so that's a loaded question, but here we go, folks.
2: I love to ask loaded questions.
1: Yeah, well, that's good, though, because people do have that question, and people will scratch their heads when they see me in a cowgirl outfit, and they go, well, you're in Virginia. How can you be a cowgirl? Cowgirls are out west. And first off, I'm going to say that's the testament to how powerful the cultural part of the Western lifestyle is, that yes, it is geographically epicentered in the physical west of the United States, but we look at that same influence and it is all over the world in many ways. So it is such a powerful culture that people want to be part of it. So that's number one. Number two, there are so many related aspects. So when you think about the cows, the horses, it is different, but they're cousins. That's the best way to describe it. One thing in the East that many Westerners will say is, you know, this is crazy. We don't see it the same way. In the most basic sense, in horses, and y'all can get ready for a laugh on this one, the difference between whether you're Western or you're not is whether you ride a Western saddle or an English saddle. If you ride a Western saddle, you're a cowgirl. You're Western. I mean, that is the most basic. So a lot of people are thinking, well, that has nothing to do with the actual real culture. But when we think about spreading the music, the lifestyle, the culture, people have to start somewhere. And there are many people open to understanding, loving, even wanting to be part of the culture that emanates from the American West, albeit that they can't experience it in the same ways as someone who is on a working West Texas ranch, for instance. We have a lot of rodeo here. It does lend country rather than authentic Western music. There's still quite a bit of that going. We've got a lot of animals, cows and horses. People think here in the East it's a crowded, gridlocked city and everybody's in Washington, D.C. or something. And that's not really true. Yes, there are cities. Yes, there are houses and suburbs. But I've traveled this country playing music so much that I see that in every state. Does not matter if it's East, West, or otherwise. You can think of, Dallas, Texas. It's there's not a whole lot more Western about a suburb of Dallas than there is anywhere else.
2: Well, here in Texas, we don't think Dallas is Western anyway. The line is drawn between Fort Worth and Dallas. Everything back east. There you go. So
1: there you go. I'm going to use that in a song, too.
2: Well, it is. That's it. You know, they say the West begins at Fort Worth.
1: I've heard the West beginning a lot of places. Kansas wants to claim that, too. I don't know. I don't purport to be the same as anyone living in any other part of the country. But what I do know is that there are very similar lifestyles that do cross over, and we're all cousins of each other in a way. And there are many people who can appreciate these different kinds of music. When I came into the Western Music Association, I was primarily influenced by horses and rodeo and that thing, because that's what we have here. And I learned a whole lot more through the members there about the cultural side of Western music, the historical side of Western music, and then became a student, really, of the Old West history, became a student of the culture, and broadened myself from just where I naturally live to doing much like a novelist would do, or any other person who finds that they're very interested in the cultural aspect and the historical aspect of something that maybe they don't actually physically live on the same land that's occurring.
0: Aspen, have you toured any overseas?
1: I have not.
0: The thing that amazes me on American Cowboy Radio is any given time, 20-30% of our listeners are overseas. And as you said earlier, you know, it's not necessarily a geographical place. It's a state of mind. It's an attitude. There are cowboys in Germany, Czech Republic now, and Ireland. And it's just amazing how broad, widespread the Western culture, the Western music culture is today.
1: That is so true. My radio show has just started to be played over in Australia, which several of our other folks, I don't know if your show is there too, but we're getting some of the Aussies to come to the IWMA this year. This is going to be really exciting. I know Bertie Nichols is over there touring right now. So like you said, it's a global influence. It started somewhere, the American West, but it is so interesting to people that they want to embrace this too. What more could we ask for?
0: Exactly. One of my liners says, we're not going to debate where the West begins. We just want to make sure that it never ends.
1: Oh, I love that.
2: That's a great
1: I love that.
2: Yeah. Well, you know, I think, you know, you talk about the Western spirit. Well, this is the American spirit. You know, the idea of independence and self preservation and self-confidence, and that's gone to the West. And even in the West, you know, people don't recognize the fact that there's a huge divide, in a sense, between the vaquero or the buckaroo and the Texas cowboy. It's completely different. But when you get right down to it, we're all cowboys. We all have that same spirit. And the one thing I want people to know, that Aspen Black is a great example of somebody that gets out there and really does the hard work. She's given more of herself, I think, to the Western culture, the IWMA. You're a great ambassador, Aspen, and I want to personally thank you for all that you do for the IWMA, the Western culture, and the exposure that you're giving us all over the United States, because you travel a bunch of it.
0: She really invests herself. I remember at the, the Cache Creek Cowboy Gathering in Lawton, Oklahoma.
2: Mm-hmm.
0: Aspen was out there. In fact, she played a key role in emceeing a lot of that program.
1: Yeah, I did. And that's a great great event that Ron Secoy came upon. He's putting on another one in Anadarko this October, I think, October 10th.
3: 10th, yes.
1: Unable to attend that one because I'm coming right off of a tour and had gigs and then have to come back out to Tulsa for the Will Rogers Awards. Right. And for those of you who have animals, you realize you can't be away from them for that long. You can't ask somebody else to feed forever. So I had to make some choices on that one.
3: Yeah.
1: So I can't do it all. But Carrie will be out there. My duo partner, Carrie, who I will mention when you talked about that ambassadorship, I have to give that credit to him as the first person to really show me how to do that. And he still does that. One of the things that a lot of people don't realize is how many gigs that he's doing all over the country to audiences that are not already Western audiences. And this is huge because it's wonderful to play to the gatherings and the people who already know this, but where we get people to come in and buy into what we do and learn what we do and convert really to fans of Western are the people who are living somewhere else who don't even know Western exists. And he is a huge ambassador for that.
2: Well, you know, and I tell you, it's becoming a movement. I believe the Western lifestyle is becoming a movement. I was down in Bastrop at the new Lone Star Cowboy Gathering in Bastrop, mm-hmm. Texas, this last February. And there was almost at every large gathering concert that there would be, the MC would ask a show of hands of who had never been to a cowboy gathering. And a full one-third to two-thirds of the audience would raise their hands. They'd never been to it. Of course, understand, Bastrop's down around Austin, and, you know, you might as well be in Florida. But, you know, that's the deal. Well, tell us, Aspen, we're probably getting to the end of this program. Tell us where people can find you, can hear your music.
1: Okay, first off, follow me on Facebook. 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I've been really bad about Spotify, so my producer tells me I better kick that up a little because I'm totally more a live performer than I am ever worrying about metrics. But if you want to listen to some of the work, Spotify is a great place to do it. My website is AspenBlackProductions.com, and you can go there and see all the new stuff, hear stuff. There's a gallery of photos and videos and music, and you can buy from there. The place I would rather that you buy all my stuff is at one of my live events. So find out where I'm playing if I'm near you, because I'm all over the country all the time. Come out and see me, because I would much rather sign that autograph to you in person. Even if you don't buy something, I still want to shake your hand. I want to talk to you, because this is where I get inspiration from for a lot of my music, is from actual people and conversations and you all telling me your life and what's happening with you. Even just before we started this, Joel, you gave me a line that you never know might show up in a song. Don't worry, I won't tell anybody where anything came from unless somebody wants that. But yeah, that's where I'd really like you to get the music from, is to come see me live and let me interpret that for you beyond the actual recording.
2: Well, now, Aspen, as much as I hate to ask this question, I just have to because I don't like the streaming sites, but surely if someone needs to find some of your music, they can find you on the on regular streaming sites such as Amazon and Apple and iTunes, can they?
1: Yeah, somewhat. And that's an interesting thing. I've started to actually not put all my songs up there because I want to make it more exclusive. But yeah, you can find, like, as Cowboy As They Come is up there. And what you say, the streaming sites are fraught. So last year I released it got a bunch of streams, ended up somewhere in there. It got bots. It got taken down. So now I have an abysmal amount of, you know, hundreds of streams instead of the thousands of streams I had last year because bots got in it. And at that point, I said, forget it. I'm not pushing this. I'm not worrying about this. That's why I say it's out there.
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2: But at the same time, you know, artists need to be paid. This is work. It's work we love, but it's still our job. 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You can sit down and autograph an album.
1: That's right.
2: Aspen, I want to thank you so much for being a part of our show today. You're a great guest. We've gotten a lot of great information from you. 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
0: And it has your schedule, your events, where you're going to be.
1: It will have that. Mm-hmm. It'll have music. It'll have both a spot for fans and a spot for bookings. So whichever side of that coin you're on, if you want to bring me to your area, if you're listening, you can get that information from that. And if you are a fan, you can get the songs and the backstories and things like that from there as well.
2: Well, thank you again, Aspen, for being part of this. And I want to personally thank you for the things that you do for the IWMA once again.
1: And oh, thank you.
2: For the Western way of life and Western music.
1: Well, thank you all for having me, and thank you all for putting music out there, and Joel also being a singer-songwriter, creating that music. That's how we grow this genre and let new people know what we already know about Western music and poetry, how wonderful it is.
0: Aspen, thank you for being on Strays at the Gate, the Weekenders. As we say at the close of this, we'll see you down the trail.
2: There you go. Thank you, Aspen.
1: Thank you.
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0: 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Normally, we'd be rolling into the Happy State Bank, Bob Wills' Saturday Night Dance Party. 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We've got a 2-hour program coming up that is patriotic music. I think you're going to enjoy it. And brought to you again by Happy State Bank. But like we do every Saturday night, John Wayne is going to lead us in the Pledge of Allegiance. Then Bob Wills will do the San Antonio Rose, and we'll roll right on into Circuit Rider Roundup. Appreciate you being here. I'm going to stay out of the way. I'll just do a little insert reminding you what you're listening to every few minutes. But other than that, enjoy Circuit Rider Roundup with Alan and Jill.
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1: Where we play the finest in Western music and cowboy poetry that honors God.
0: Happy 250th birthday, America. All right.
1: Yeah, that's right. We are celebrating the 250th birthday of our country right here on Circuit Rider Roundup with this show. You know, Alan, I actually remember the 200th birthday. I'm old enough for that.
0: I guess we could admit that now, can't we?
1: No, I hate to do that.
0: No, I admit that. And you know what I remember about the 200th was, remember the tall ships that came into New York Harbor?
1: Oh, yeah, that was so cool.
0: I thought
1: they were doing something like that. I don't know. There's so many celebrations going on.
0: Yeah, especially this year with our 250th. And I'm sure back then, yeah, we went to see the Thunderbirds and maybe the Blue Angels somewhere that year.
1: And I'm sure in a box somewhere in our storage, we've got 76 swag from all that.
0: I'm sure we do. So today here on Circuit Rider Roundup Special Edition for our nation's 250th birthday, we're going to celebrate with songs that celebrate our nation as well as songs that celebrate God.
1: And I have the absolute perfect way to kick this off musically.
0: Oh, I bet this group has done this at a bunch of rodeos, too.
1: I'm sure they have. Here are the Arizona Wildflowers doing our national anthem.

0: kicking off our Circuit Rider Roundup celebration was the Arizona Wildflowers Star Spangled Banner.
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0: Glory from Gene Prescott.
1: The Cowboy Way is going to go back in history with this song. It's written by Doug Figs.
0: Yeah, I understand it's a true story.
1: It is. So listen close. Bible in my pocket.

0: So not only are we celebrating our nation, but we're going to remember the history of how we got here. That was the Cowboy Way, Bible in My Pocket.
1: From his 1 day, 1 hour, and 1 minute CD, here's Ed Montana, America, Why I Love Her.
2: You ask me why I love her? Well, give me time and I'll explain. Have you seen a Kansas sunset or an Arizona rain? Have you drifted on a bayou down Louisiana way? Have you watched a cold fog drifting over San Francisco Bay? Have you heard a bobwhite calling in the Carolina pines? Or heard the bellow of a diesel at the Appalachian mines? Does the call of Niagara thrill you when you hear her waters roar? Do you look with awe and wonder at her Massachusetts shore? Where men who braved a hard new world first stepped on Plymouth's Rock? And do you think of them when you stroll along a New York City dock? Have you seen a snowflake drifting in the Rockies way up high? Have you seen the sun come blazing down from a bright Nevada sky? Do you hail to the Columbia as she rushes to the sea? Or bow your head at Gettysburg, at our struggle to be free? Have you seen the mighty Tetons? Have you watched an eagle soar? Have you seen the Mississippi roll along Missouri's shore? Have you felt a chill at Michigan when on a winter's day her waters rage along the shore in a thunderous display? Does the word aloha make you warm? Do you stare in disbelief when you see the surf come roaring in at Waimea Beach? From Alaska's cold to the Everglades, from the Rio Grande to Maine, my heart cries out, my pulse runs fast at the might of her domain. You ask me why I love her? Well, I have a million reasons why. My beautiful America, beneath God's wide, wide sky.
1: That was our buddy Ed Montana from down there in Amarillo, Texas. America, Why I Love Her.
0: The Sons of the Pioneers are next, and they've got a song that I think fits in beautifully, What This Country Needs.

Yes, sir. What this big old wonderful country of ours needs more than anything else in the whole wide world is a good old-fashioned talk with the Lord. I just think if the politicians all over the world would get down on their knees and ask for help in the right way, peace and happiness could be restored.

0: normally right now on Saturday nights, you'd be listening to the Happy State Bank Bob Wills Saturday Night Dance Party. But instead tonight, we're bringing you Circuit Rider Roundup with Alan and Jill. Alan and Jill Kirkham are award-winning performers up in the Black Hills of South Dakota. They're well-known in the International Western Music Association, as well as the Academy of Western Artists and just about every other group of people that play Western music. 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I'm going to stay out of the way for the next three segments, but here is Alan and Jill Kirkham with Circuit Rider Roundup.
1: My Country, Tis of Thee is a song about our nation I really love. You know, we went through all the cowboy albums we have and discovered that nobody had recorded this song.
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1: That's right, not in the cowboy world. So what we did is we went into our own studio, and here's the Alan and Jill version of My Country, Tis of Thee.

0: There you go. That was your Circuit Riders with our patriotic song, our version of My Country, 'Tis of Thee.
1: And it is time for Legacy Thoughts from Jeff. That's Jeff Hildebrandt. And you know he has some thoughts on what independence is. True independence.
2: Most cowboys are patriotic. Of that, there's little doubt. Talk smack about this country, and you'll soon find that out. But it's more than blind allegiance, it's real appreciation that God gives us the privilege to live in this great nation. We stand for the national anthem and kneel to God in prayer, and we're not ashamed to thank the Lord for all His love and care. So July the 4th, we salute the flag with explosive celebration. But remember other stars and stripes that are symbols of salvation. The stars are those our Father made so we won't curse the night. They remind us when the darkness comes, we should praise Him for the light. The stripes show courage for a cause that bought our liberty. They're lash marks suffered by the Lord who died for you and me. True independence came the day God's victory was won, when we accepted Jesus Christ and said, "Thy will be done." So we'll salute Old Glory, may she proudly wave on high, but the cross has our allegiance and will until we die.
1: That was Legacy Cowboy Thoughts from Jeff Hildebrandt, True Independence.
0: Here's some more history of America from the Bar J Wranglers. This comes from our Vietnam era. It's called The Wall.
3: And thank you for making the sacrifice and answering your nation's call. And for all of those that gave their lives for all of us. You're more than just a name.

0: I highly recommend on your next visit to Washington, D.C. that you go visit the wall. That was the Bar J Wranglers.
1: Well, who's more American than Dale Evans and Roy Rogers?
0: Nobody better than that.
1: That's it. That's perfect. They've got a medley we're going to play for you called Read It and Pray, You're a Grand Old Flag.

0: I know we have some new listeners. They may be listening down in Denton County. 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And normally this is the time for the Happy State Bank, Bob Wills Saturday Night Dance Party. 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
1: Now it's time for the Jim Young Original Song of the Week. Jim was in the Navy back in the day, and he flew on the P-3 Orion Subchaser aircraft. So I thought it was appropriate for him to sing for us today, "I Feel Like Flying."

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1: You know, these days we hear too many four-letter words on TV and movies, don't we?
0: Way too many.
1: Yeah, but I like this from Carl Vaughn. It's from his God's Country CD, and he's going to tell us that freedom is a five-letter word.

0: is Carl Vaughn. Freedom is a five-letter word. Hey, we're going to hear from the Colorado Cowboys for Jesus. Now with recording, we got to hear live, didn't we?
1: Specifically, the amazing fiddle playing of Joe Stevenson.
0: Here he is playing Liberty.

0: Just about have this hour wrapped up. We're going to sneak in one more segment of Circuit Rider Roundup with Alan and Jill on American Cowboy Radio, Legends Classic Country Network, where normally this time you'd be hearing the Happy State Bank Bob Wills Saturday Night Dance Party. 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Let's get back to Circuit Rider Roundup.
1: Has anybody ever said when they're doing something they don't want you to stop, hey, it's a free country? 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
1: From his Heart to Soul CD, now we're going to hear from Barry Ward, paying tribute to our military out over our history over the last 250 years. I'm not a brother.

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I learned how to fight. My life as a brother began at Quezon that night. Fort Jackson, Carolina, the hills were July green. In boot camp, I never knew a man could be so mean. 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
1: We're going to go to a CD titled Ripples in the Stock Tank. Boy, you know, one little action makes a lot of riffles. It's by Sam Noble, that CD, and he has a poem titled Cowboy Freedom.
2: I want to talk about submitting to the trainer. Most of us find out the hard way, if we find out at all, that through God's grace, although it's free, there's one act that we must do. We must accept it from the point in life when we say, Lord Jesus, forgive me, come into my life, I accept your grace, and I believe that you died and rose again to set me free from sin. From that point forward, you will be free indeed. Cowboy freedom. As a cowboy, I have experienced freedom. Yes, the freedom of the range. Up here, I get that peaceful feeling like it's never going to change. Cattle's resting easy now, and the line shack feels like home. Makes you want to stay up here and never want to roam. Old Roney's feeling good now. Afternoon shower building up by the peak. Breezes talking in the quakies and bear cubs playing hide and seek. Mountain posies blooming purty. Choke cherry blossom perfume fills the air. Up here, you get that peaceful feeling as I rest my pony there. But then my mind, it wanders backward to times without no peace, to battles fought for freedoms we pray will never cease, to times of tears and heartaches when this nation paid the cost, to times of pain and sorrow, of friends and family lost. I think about my freedom to pack my saddle gun. It's used to protect my cattle and keep them coyotes on the run. I think about my Bible here in the pocket of my chaps. Just how long will these freedoms last? You're wondering too, perhaps. I'm wondering just how long we can keep cattle on the range. I know that folks are anxious and looking for some change. Now, folks, that change is coming, and it's coming mighty fast. Be this change all bad or good, it will not be the last. Will this nation keep its freedom? Of that, I'm not so sure. But there is one freedom in which I am secure. There is just one true freedom that only Jesus gives. Cowboys, my peace and freedom rest on one fact, and that would be he lives.
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0: just rolled over the 9 o'clock hour here in the Central Daylight Savings Time Zone. Hope you're enjoying Circuit Rider Roundup with Alan and Jill. If you are, you know, you can hear this. You can hear this very program again on Sunday. 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
1: And now let's get back in the saddle for more Circuit Rider Roundup with Alan and Jill. Take just a moment to thank you guys for tuning in on this special show of Circuit Rider Roundup with Alan and Jill. We are celebrating the birthday of our country, 250 years. We're kind of young as a country, as countries go, and there have been celebrations all over. Big one in D.C., Rapid City area in the Black Hills where we are has just been partying like crazy.
2: We had an amazing fireworks display at Mount Rushmore with the Air Force Thunderbirds flying right over the mountain. Pretty exciting stuff. You know, we started this show with the singing version of the national anthem
1: by the Arizona Wildflowers.
2: Yes, we did. But you know what? I love this version instrumentally by the English Brothers from San Antonio. Here's the Star-Spangled Banner like you've never heard it before.

0: was the Star Spangled Banner, instrumentally by the English Brothers.
1: Doug Figgs likes to do songs or write songs about history.
0: Really good ones.
1: Yes, he does it very well. This comes from his Yellow Horse CD, Ride the Waves.

0: was a World War I story written in song by Doug Figg's Ride the Waves.
1: Yeah, we played some Roy Rogers and Dale Evans before, but I tell you what, I love their patriotic music, so we're going to do this one. It comes from their Sunset Trail CD, I Am the United States.

the United States. I was born on July 4, 1776, and the Declaration of Independence is my birth certificate. The bloodlines of the world run in my veins because I offered freedom to the oppressed. I am many things and many people. I am the United States. I am millions of living souls and the ghost of millions who have lived and died for me. I am Nathan Hale and Paul Revere. I stood at Lexington and fired the shot heard around the world. I am Washington, Jefferson, and Patrick Henry. I am John Paul Jones, the Green Mountain Boys, and Davy Crockett. I am Lee, Grant, and Abe Lincoln. I remember the Alamo, the Maine, and Pearl Harbor. When freedom called, I answered, and I stayed until it was over there. I left my heroic dead on Flanders Field, on the rock of Corregidor, and on the bleak slopes of Korea. I am the Brooklyn Bridge, the wheatlands of Kansas, and the granite hills of Vermont. I am the coal fields of the Virginias and Pennsylvania, the fertile lands of the West, the Golden Gate and Grand Canyon. I am Independence Hall, the Monitor and the Merrimack. I sprawl from the Atlantic to the Pacific, 3 million square miles throbbing with industry. I am more than 5 million farms. I am forest, field, mountain, and desert. I am quiet villages and cities that never sleep. Yes, I am the nation, and these are the things that I am. I was conceived in freedom, and God willing, in freedom, I will spend the rest of my days. May I possess always the integrity, the courage, and the strength to keep myself unshackled, to remain a citadel of freedom and a

0: am the United States. And that was Roy Rogers and Dale Evans. Man, I love that autograph picture we have. We've got the music they wrote for Happy Trails, and it's autographed by them. I'm so pleased we have that.
1: I know. That's one of my favorite pieces that we have hanging on our wall. R.W. Hampton knows about America, and he loves it. This is from his This Cowboy CD, Not For Sale.
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0: to get back to the faith of our fathers. As I said earlier, you normally be hearing the Happy Stay Bank, Bob Wills Saturday Night Dance Party. Hope you're having a great 4th of July. Hope you've had a safe one. Remember, we're celebrating the 200th anniversary of this great country, and lots of fireworks, lots of fun things going on. Hope you enjoy this program. 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I think we're doing a pretty good job of that. 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I'm also the only Ben Parks on Facebook in Amarillo, Texas. Find me there, send me a message. I would love to hear from you. All right, got about three more segments of San Antonio Rose. Well, no, San Antonio Rose is what we're going to close the hour out with. Oh, I broke that little secret, didn't I? Anyway, we got three more segments of Circuit Rider Roundup. You know, I'm not a paid professional for this. I do it out of the love for the music, so don't hold that little faux pas against me. You're listening to Circuit Rider Roundup with Alan and Jill.
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2: During the summer of 1893, a teacher named Catherine Lee Bates encountered a sight she would never forget. As she told it,
1: "One day, some of the other teachers and I decided to go on a trip to the 14,000-foot Pikes Peak. We hired a prairie wagon. Near the top, we had to leave the wagon and go the rest of the way on mules. I was very tired, but when I saw the view, I felt great joy. All the wonder of America seemed displayed there with the sea-like expanse."
2: Her experience on Pikes Peak was actually the peak of a long journey through the heartland of America.
1: A journey that took her from the World's Fair in Chicago, thine alabaster city's gleam,
2: through the wheat fields of Kansas for amber waves of grain,
1: to the top of Pikes Peak for purple mountain majesties. Psalms 33, verses 12 through 14 says,
2: "Blessed is the nation whose God is the Lord, the people he chose for his inheritance. From heaven the Lord looks down and sees all mankind. From his dwelling place he watches all who live on earth."
1: And now, singing this week's Circuit Rider verse in song, America the Beautiful, here are the Flying W Wranglers, featuring the distinctive Western lead vocals of Vern Thompson.

100 years ago, a professor from Massachusetts made the long and sometimes scary journey to the summit of Pikes Peak. She was so moved by the panorama that she described it in a poem. That poem has become one of our nation's most loved treasures. The author was Catherine Lee Bates, and the poem was America the Beautiful. It painted a picture that has a special place in the hearts of all Americans. The picture of a place where red, black, brown, yellow, and white folks alike can live, dream, and make a better future for tomorrow. It left a message that is the purest expression of our most cherished ideals: brotherhood, patriotism, liberty, and the blessings of a rich and varied land. Of course, America has its problems too. Unemployment and taxes are too high. We have the homeless, the fear of AIDS, there's crime to deal with, and terrorism as in the World Trade Center bomb. But we Americans will not accept defeat. Our country provides the format to deal with these concerns. Adversity and competition is what makes our people strong. The founders of our great land faced many challenges, and they won. And this generation and every generation to follow will accept their own challenges and will easily win if we use the gifts of a great land. The gift of freedom, liberty, the gift of great natural resources, the gift to dream dreams and make those dreams come true, the gift to fail and the freedom to dream again, and the right and the wisdom to seek God Almighty's help through it.

0: singing this week's Circuit Rider verse in song. That was the Flying W Wranglers out of Colorado Springs, America the Beautiful.
1: Now, from his A Western Tale to Tell, here's Western Tale Teller. You like that?
0: I like that.
1: Here's Marvin Odell, Soldier's Letter Home.

0: me. Soldier's Letter Home. That was Marvin Odell.
1: Western Tale Teller.
0: Western Tale Teller. Is that how I said it, or did I get it backwards?
1: Oh, I don't know. Well, we've got another one coming up next. This is a poet, Floyd Beard, and man, he writes some great poetry. Cowboy Freedom.
2: Cowboys love the freedom of the wide open range, the vast, endless prairies, a sight they want never to change. The canyons where from dawn until dark you can ride, where you can sit on the rim rock and feel the Lord by your side. The great blue-hued mountains with stream, crag, and peak, nature's great invitation to come ride and to seek. To ride through the meadow as dawn's sun chases the chill on a trail that needs ridden in search of what's over the hill. Whether they start on the plains or up near a tumbling brook's source, Cowboy Freedom is to go, just him and his horse.
1: From the great state of Colorado, that was cowboy poet Floyd Beard, Cowboy Freedom.
0: You know, down in Fort Worth, they got some stockyards that are pretty famous down there. And they got a group down there called the Cowtown Opry Buckaroos. There's some adults, but this recording is all kids, the young youth buckaroos. And they're going to sing for us the words that go with the song Taps.

0: I'm excited about getting the opportunity to introduce listeners in Amarillo and across the Texas Panhandle to Circuit Rider Roundup. Perhaps you haven't been listening to it on Sundays. Alan and Jill Kirkham have been bringing us this program for 6 years now. It's an award-winning program. It's recognized as the Radio Program of the Year by the International Western Music Association a few years ago. They play a very broad spectrum of Western performers. They play a lot of the old classics from the Sons of the Pioneers, Sons of the San Joaquin, Gene Autry, just all kinds of great music, and the modern ones too. We've got a lot of the great up-to-date artists that are playing on there. Cowboy music is alive and well on American Cowboy Radio. Let's get back to the music. Here's Circuit Rider Roundup with Alan and Jill.
1: Everybody knows who Betsy Ross is.
2: Oh, yeah. It's our first flag, the one who made our first flag.
1: Yep. She stitched that up, and it's been used ever since, modified as we added more states. Mm-hmm. Well, Jean Prescott knows who she is, too. She's going to sing a song about Betsy's Bright Banner.

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1: Well, as long as we're talking about Betsy's Bright Banner, here's another one about her flag. This is a poem from Teresa Burleson from the album she calls The Calf Book, Unfurled.
2: It's 4th of July and no breeze is blowing to unfurl that flag today. It's tattered on the edges and a bit faded, but we fly it anyway. It hangs from a tall, rough cedar pole tied with pieces of baling twine. At our gate on a rural road is where it's found most all the time. It brings to mind the great nation it was made to represent. It's been abused, battered, and weathered, much like our government. But like that cedar pole it's hung on, our nation is rugged and strong. And it is to this country, founded on God, that I proudly belong. My loved ones and many more fought to keep this country free. Soldiers still go to war while I fight on bended knee. Our nation was built on principles of faith by men that were believers. But these days, it seems to me, it's ran by charlatans and deceivers. That old flag and this country have been through a lot, both good and bad. We can't rewrite history, but we learn from the experiences we've had. Now America is still the land of the free and home of the brave, and I'll believe that until the day they put me in my grave. So if you drive down my road, maybe that flag will wave as you pass by. May it swell your heart with pride and bring a grateful tear to your eye. Because in spite of those in Washington, it's still the greatest in the world. One day that flag will fly again, uncompromised, unhindered, and unfurled.
1: Teresa Burleson, Unfurled.
0: Well, in case you all haven't noticed, we had a theme kind of going through this segment.
1: Yes, we do.
0: A pretty obvious theme. We're playing songs about the flag that represents our country here on this 250th anniversary of the beginning of the United States. Jeff Gore is going to continue that with one titled Old Glory.

Old Glory. You are listening to Jeff Gore. And let's go ahead and close this segment out with an instrumental about the flag. It's by the Flying W Wranglers from that live recording we talked about earlier in the show, Stars and Stripes Forever.

0: I sure want to thank you for letting me take this opportunity to bring you some exposure to Circuit Rider Roundup. I miss the Bob Wills music too, but it'll be back here next Saturday night on the Happy State Bank Bob Wills Saturday Night Dance Party. Billy Bowles, if you're listening down in Lubbock, howdy to you. Folks, Billy Bowles has a Western program. It's called Western Swing and Other... No, that's the other. That's Marshall Allen Bailey. It's called Swingin' Country. Billy Bowles, KSSLFM.com in Lubbock, Texas, every Saturday morning at 10 a.m. Swingin' Country. Appreciate you, Billy. Let's get back to Circuit Rider Roundup with Alan and Jill.
1: You know, one of the coolest patriotic things I ever saw way back in my youth was Elvis Presley doing a medley about America. Remember,
2: oh, that's
1: he started
2: cool.
1: with Dixie and then kind of went from there right up through the Battle Hymn of the Republic.
2: And, you know, who better to do something like that than Elvis?
1: Right. And he called it American Trilogy. But Peggy Malone, our very own Western singing angel, Peggy Malone, has done her recording of this, and we got to share that with you right now. From her Pick and Memory CD, here's Peggy singing Trilogy.

0: Man, Peggy, great job on that recording. That's Peggy Malone singing Trilogy.
1: For this next song, this is one that I don't know if you remember, but while we were living in Colorado Springs, we heard this song performed live by the man who wrote it, Lee Greenwood.
0: We heard it at the Pikes Peak or Bus Rodeo, right?
1: That's right.
0: Yeah.
1: Well, the Hanson family have also recorded it, and everybody seems to love it. God bless the USA.

0: was the Hanson family, God Bless the USA.
1: And you know, that song has almost become a hymn here in the United States. It's sung so much.
0: We've sung it in church services.
1: Yes, we have. And people have asked for it at our concerts before, and glad to sing it. Now we're going to hear from Sheryl Cederberg from her Born to Ponder CD. And this is a familiar title, but this is a poem by Sheryl, and she calls this God Bless America.
2: God bless America. We find these words among the many songs that we had sung. So common rolling off our tongue, we sing, God bless America. God bless America. Though there's evil blackest night, we faithful children of the light will take up that holy fight with hope. God bless America. God bless America. We faithfully take our stand, our flag waves throughout the land, but it's not something we demand, that God bless America. God bless America. Let us say it as a prayer for grace and love and care and forgiveness when we err. We pray, God bless America. God bless America. Let us end that phrase with please, to see our land as Jesus sees, and let us say it from our knees. Please, our God, bless America.
1: That was Sheryl Cederberg, God Bless America.
0: Well, Alan, we've reached that part of our show where we're headed back into the home gate. And as we close that gate behind us, we're going to close our show with a blessing in song that we hope gives you a good start to your week.
1: And this week, our cowboy blessing comes from Judy James. Of course, it is God Bless America.

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2: 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Well, because we preempted the Happy State Bank Bob Wills Saturday Night Dance Party, I feel a moral obligation to close this out with the San Antonio Rose. 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They performed this in 2012 at the Brazos Nights concert. 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Oh, by the way, the next hour is the regular programming for American Cowboy Radio, so you can get a little taste of that. 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Authentic cowboy music. Here's Asleep at the Wheel with San Antonio Rose. Good night, folks.
3: Well, let's do some Bob Wills music for y'all. The San Antonio Rose.

needed relief. I've said it before and I'll say it again. Horses do more for me than I do for them. It had been one of those days that left me stressed. Me and those around me were not at our best. It had been too many days of upheaval and too many times that good lost to evil. Nothing was going right, and every try turned to a fight. We needed to get out, take a break, decompress for everyone's sake. I can't explain the forces. I was drawn to nearby horses. Others went another way, Jack Daniels and multiple beer foray. 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Geldings, three in all, not mine, but I knew them all. Sans my normal greeting, large muscles I began kneading. 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They knew the deal. They knew how being there made me feel. A head lifts. I'd found a knot. Leg cocks. Yeah, that's the spot. I lost the edge in our nonverbal exchange. Roamed from stress to calm at home on their range. My hands were blackened absorbing the dirt. Have no regrets about that once white shirt. The silt between my fingers felt so good as I walked away. I got the needed relief on that long day. I've said it before, and I'll say it again. Horses do more for me than I do for them.

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3: 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For tonight, for those fireworks going off as we celebrate America's 250th birthday, expect increasing clouds. Temperatures will drop to 77 overnight. For Sunday, sunshine and hot conditions with a high of 103. Sunday night, a 30% chance of showers and thunderstorms before 1 a.m. Otherwise, we'll have partly cloudy conditions. Lows drop to 74. And for Monday, sunny and hot with a high near 100 degrees. That's a look at your King County weather from American Cowboy Radio, 107.7 in Guthrie.

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1: A Texas cowboy on a barroom floor had drank so much he could drink no more. So he went to sleep with a troubled brain and dreamed that he rode on a hellbound train. The engine with murderous blood was damp, brilliantly lit by a brimstone lamp, while a demon for fuel was shoveling bones and the furnace rang with a thousand groans. The boiler was filled with blood and beer, and the devil himself was the engineer. The passengers were kind of a motley crew. There was church members, atheists, Gentile and Jew, rich men in broadcloth, beggars in rags, handsome young ladies and withered old hags. Yellow and black men, red, brown, and white, and they was all chained together. And it was a horrible sight. And the train rushed on at an awful pace, while the sulfurous fumes scorched their hands and face. And wilder the country grew, and faster the engine flew. And brighter the lightning flashed, and louder the thunder crashed, and hotter the air became, till their clothes were burnt from each quivering flame. And out of the distance there arose a yell, and the devil said, "We're near in hell." And the passengers all shrieked with pain, and they begged the devil to stop the train. But he capered about, and he danced for glee, and he laughed, and he joked at their misery. He said, "My faithful friends, you've done the work, and the devil never can a payday shirk. You've bullied the weak, and you've robbed the poor, and the starving brother you've turned from your door. You've laid up gold with a canker rust, and you've given free vent to your beastly lust. You've justice scorned and corruption sown, and you've trampled the laws of nature down. You've drunk, cheated, plundered, and lied, and you've mocked at God in your hell-born pride. Ah, you've paid full fare, so I'll carry you through. Why, it's only right you should have your due, 'cause the laborer always expects his hire. So I'll land you there in that lake of fire, where your flesh will waste in the flames that roar, and my demons torment you forevermore." Then the cowboy awoke with an anguished cry, his clothes wet with sweat and his hair standing high. And he prayed as he never had prayed till that hour, to be saved from his sin and the devil's power. And his prayers and his vows were not in vain, because he never did ride on a hellbound train.

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1: Do you think they yodel in heaven? 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Way up in the sweet by and by. I can just see old St. Peter standing with his harp in his hand. But I ain't going through them pearly gates if I don't hear a good western band. Now they say there's music up yonder with angels, trumpets, and such. Now that's just fine for most folks, but me, I need a western touch. Twin fiddles, guitars, and mandolin. Upright bass, we'll have such a time. Top it off with the Roy Rogers unity. Heaven would suit me just fine. Italy. Now some folks, you know, they dream about heaven. 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Friends and family will greet you. These things we've often been told. What a joy it'll be

Well, do you?

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Partner, you're listening to the Authentic American Cowboy Radio. 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

0: And that's my sermon for today, the old cowboy preacher said, as his watery eyes surveyed the congregation that he led. Let us render now unto the Lord and make a generous offering. And so the preacher passed his hat, and we listened to Miss Edna sing. Up one pew and down the next, till each one had a chance to tithe into the preacher's fine 10X. And finally that fine hat arrived back in the hands of the loyal deacon, who, puffed with pride, handed the hat back to the preacher, who casually glanced inside. And then the sigh, the awful frown, and we wondered, what's this all about? Till he turned his Stetson upside down, and not one penny petered out. Yes, not one cent was raised that day, and guilt collected on each face as we wondered what would the preacher say, and each one squirmed some in his place. Whereupon the preacher raised his eyes and shouted upwards towards the ceiling, "Hallelujah! Praise the Lord! And thank you, Jesus!" with great feeling. Now this was viewed with consternation, and even the preacher's loyal friends amongst our stingy congregation thought, "The man's gone round the bend." "Excuse me, preacher," said the deacon in a quivery little voice. "Ain't nothing in your hat at all, sir. Why then do you so rejoice?" Preacher looked out at those that charitable virtue lacked and said, "Brother, heaven knows, I'm just so glad my hat came back."
1: 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For July 4th fireworks this evening, expect partly cloudy conditions. Overnight lows drop to 77 as we celebrate America's 250th birthday. On Sunday, sunshine with a high of 98. Sunday night, partly cloudy, lows of 75. And for Monday, expect sunshine with a high of 97 degrees. And that's a look at your American Cowboy Radio weather, 97.3 in Pecos, sponsored by Ram Country, Fort Stockton.
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1: Some have called him a dreamer and a relic of the past. 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
2: For the child of God, current events remind us that our world is involved in a spiritual battle that is greater than anything our generation has seen before. While this truth can stir up fear or anxiety, we can be encouraged when we remind ourselves that God is in control and nothing is happening without His permission. My name is Kyle Osfeldt, and as the pastor of Grace Baptist Church in Pampa, Texas, I would like to encourage every believer to look to God for the strength and encouragement that only He can give. I would also encourage you to exercise a level of boldness for the cause of Christ like you've never exercised before. I am convinced that if God's people will stand for the truths of God's Word, we can have a greater impact on this culture than we ever thought possible. As has been said before, the only thing necessary for the triumph of evil is for good men to do nothing. Therefore, be strong and of good courage. Be not afraid, neither be thou dismayed, for the Lord thy God is with thee.
1: Legend. Dolly Parton.
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1: Good deal, old buddy, and I'll pour the beers.
0: There's always some lady alone at the bar.
1: Yeah, and you always let her know just who you are.
0: I know.

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1: Well, maybe it is time we call it a night.
0: Hell, we'll wake up the roosters if we drank them real slow. 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

reputation speaks for itself. I'm as innocent and gentle as a child. Well, that fist fight with my mama, well, that was 3 months ago. I can't believe it's still on my file. Now, conscientious peacekeepers such as yourself must surely recognize an honest guy. 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
2: How many of you like country music? 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Well, here's a little song that deals with that. We call it the last country song. Jimmy Harris and I wrote it, and it goes like this.

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2: For the child of God, current events remind us that our world is involved in a spiritual battle that is greater than anything our generation has seen before. While this truth can stir up fear or anxiety, we can be encouraged when we remind ourselves that God is in control and nothing is happening without His permission. My name is Kyle Osfeldt, and as the pastor of Grace Baptist Church in Pampa, Texas, I would like to encourage every believer to look to God for the strength and encouragement that only He can give. I would also encourage you to exercise a level of boldness for the cause of Christ like you've never exercised before. I am convinced that if God's people will stand for the truths of God's Word, we can have a greater impact on this culture than we ever thought possible. As has been said before, the only thing necessary for the triumph of evil is for good men to do nothing. Therefore, be strong and of good courage. Be not afraid, neither be thou dismayed, for the Lord thy God is with thee.
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about Texas. Sing them often as if she was some old lover I used to know. 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
4: For the child of God, current events remind us that our world is involved in a spiritual battle that is greater than anything our generation has seen before. While this truth can stir up fear or anxiety, we can be encouraged when we remind ourselves that God is in control and nothing is happening without His permission. My name is Kyle Osfeldt, and as the pastor of Grace Baptist Church in Pampa, Texas, I would like to encourage every believer to look to God for the strength and encouragement that only He can give. I would also encourage you to exercise a level of boldness for the cause of Christ like you've never exercised before. I am convinced that if God's people will stand for the truths of God's Word, we can have a greater impact on this culture than we ever thought possible. As has been said before, the only thing necessary for the triumph of evil is for good men to do nothing. Therefore, be strong and of good courage. Be not afraid, neither be thou dismayed, for the Lord thy God is with thee.
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1: There's a lot going on in the Pampa area these days, and you can get it all in the Pampa News. The Pampa News is there for city and county news, including school board meetings, arrest reports, viewpoints, financial, TV listings, funnies, and more. 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

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Oh, Father, please send down Jesus. 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

Father, please send down your blessing. 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'Cause last night he was crying. 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
1: 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And 121 weaned steers weighing 572, bring 466. 37 guaranteed open heifers weighing 1,029, bring 302. 32 guaranteed open heifers weighing 964, bring 302.50. 147 guaranteed open heifers weighing 824, bring 345. 56 guaranteed open heifers weighing 750, bring 355. 54 guaranteed open heifers weighing 662, bring $4. And 12 weaned heifers weighing 528, bring 452.50. Running age pairs are up to $4,025. Running age bred cows are up to $3,700. Packer cows are up to $1.82, and Packer bulls are up to $2.36. We will not have a sale this coming week, July 6th and 7th. Our first sales back after the 4th will be July 13th and 14th, which includes our July video sale. As we head into the 4th of July holiday, let's just take a moment to be thankful for the tremendous country and economic system that we live in and are privileged to be a part of. Happy 250th U.S. of A. For your cattle marketing needs, call the Beaver County Stockyards at 580-625-3051. And serving the High Plains since 1931, the Beaver County Stockyards, where a handshake is still a contract.

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2: Happy 250th birthday, America. All right.
3: Yeah, that's right. We are celebrating the 250th birthday of our country right here on Circuit Rider Roundup with this show. You know, Alan, I actually remember the 200th birthday. I'm old enough for that.
2: I guess we could admit that now, can't we?
3: No, I hate to do that.
2: No, I admit that. And you know what I remember about the 200th was, remember the tall ships that came into New York Harbor?
3: Oh, yeah, that was so cool.
2: That was
3: I thought
2: cool.
3: They were doing something like that. I don't know. There's so many celebrations going on.
2: Yeah, especially this year with our 250th. And I'm sure back then, yeah, we went to see the Thunderbirds and maybe the Blue Angels somewhere that year.
3: And I'm sure in a box somewhere in our storage, we've got 76 swag from all that.
2: I'm sure we do. So today here on Circuit Rider Roundup Special Edition for our nation's 250th birthday, we're going to celebrate with songs that celebrate our nation as well as songs that celebrate God.
3: And I have the absolute perfect way to kick this off musically.
2: Oh, I bet this group has done this at a bunch of rodeos, too.
3: I'm sure they have. Here are the Arizona Wildflowers doing our national anthem.

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0: That was Old Glory from Gene Prescott.
1: The Cowboy Way is going to go back in history with this song. It's written by Doug Figs.
0: Yeah, I understand it's a true story.
1: It is. So listen close. Bible in my pocket.

0: So not only are we celebrating our nation, but we're going to remember the history of how we got here. That was the Cowboy Way, Bible in My Pocket.
1: From his 1 day, 1 hour, and 1 minute CD, here's Ed Montana, America, Why I Love Her.
2: You ask me why I love her? Well, give me time and I'll explain. Have you seen a Kansas sunset or an Arizona rain? Have you drifted on a bayou down Louisiana way? Have you watched a cold fall drifting over San Francisco Bay? Have you heard a bobwhite calling in the Carolina pines? Or heard the bellow of a diesel at the Appalachian mines? Does the call of Niagara thrill you when you hear her waters roar? Do you look with awe and wonder at her Massachusetts shore? Where men who braved a hard new world first stepped on Plymouth's Rock. And do you think of them when you stroll along a New York City dock? Have you seen a snowflake drifting in the Rockies way up high? Have you seen the sun come blazing down from a bright Nevada sky? Do you hail to the Columbia as she rushes to the sea? Or bow your head at Gettysburg, at our struggle to be free? Have you seen the mighty Tetons? Have you watched an eagle soar? Have you seen the Mississippi roll along Missouri's shore? Have you felt a chill at Michigan when on a winter's day her waters rage along the shore in a thunderous display? Does the word aloha make you warm? Do you stare in disbelief when you see the surf come roaring in at Waimea Beach? From Alaska's cold to the Everglades, from the Rio Grande to Maine, my heart cries out, my pulse runs fast at the might of her domain. You ask me why I love her? Well, I have a million reasons why. My beautiful America, beneath God's wide, wide sky.
1: That was our buddy Ed Montana from down there in Amarillo, Texas. America, Why I Love Her.
0: The Sons of the Pioneers are next, and they've got a song that I think fits in beautifully. What This Country Needs.

Yes, sir. What this big old wonderful country of ours needs more than anything else in the whole wide world is a good old-fashioned talk with the Lord. I just think if the politicians all over the world would get down on their knees and ask for help in the right way, peace and happiness could be restored. There's no use fighting with our fellow man. We can find a way to live in perfect accord. And I still say that

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1: 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And you know, we went through all the cowboy albums we have and discovered that nobody had recorded this song.
2: At least not in the cowboy world.
1: That's right, not in the cowboy world. So what we did is we went into our own studio, and here's the Alan and Jill version of My Country, 'Tis of Thee.

0: There you go. That was your Circuit Riders with our patriotic song, our version of My Country, 'Tis of Thee.
1: And it is time for Legacy Thoughts from Jeff. That's Jeff Hildebrandt. And you know he has some thoughts on what independence is. True independence.
2: Most cowboys are patriotic. Of that, there's little doubt. Talk smack about this country, and you'll soon find that out. But it's more than blind allegiance, it's real appreciation that God gives us the privilege to live in this great nation. We stand for the national anthem and kneel to God in prayer, and we're not ashamed to thank the Lord for all His love and care. So July the 4th, we salute the flag with explosive celebration, but remember other stars and stripes that are symbols of salvation. The stars are those our Father made, so we won't curse the night. They remind us when the darkness comes, we should praise Him for the light. The stripes show courage for a cause that bought our liberty. They're lash marks suffered by the Lord, who died for you and me. True independence came the day God's victory was won, when we accepted Jesus Christ and said, "Thy will be done." So we'll salute Old Glory, may she proudly wave on high, but the cross has our allegiance and will until we die.
1: That was Legacy Cowboy Thoughts from Jeff Hildebrandt, True Independence.
0: Here's some more history of America from the Bar J Wranglers. This comes from our Vietnam era. It's called The Wall.
3: And thank you for making the sacrifice in answering your nation's call. And for all of those that gave their lives for all of us, you're more than just a name on a wall.

0: I highly recommend on your next visit to Washington, D.C. that you go visit the wall. That was the Bar J Wranglers.
1: Well, who's more American than Dale Evans and Roy Rogers?
0: Nobody better than that.
1: That's it. That's perfect. They've got a medley we're going to play for you called Read It and Pray, You're a Grand Old Flag.

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2: 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Jim was in the Navy back in the day, and he flew on the P-3 Orion Subchaser aircraft. So I thought it was appropriate for him to sing for us today, "I Feel Like Flying."
3: Now I've had

0: 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That was the Jim Young original song of the week from Any Road I'm On CD.
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1: You know, these days we hear too many four-letter words on TV and movies, don't we?
0: Way too many.
1: Yeah, but I like this from Carl Vaughn. It's from his God's Country CD, and he's going to tell us that freedom is a five-letter word.

0: That was Carl Vaughn. Freedom is a five-letter word. Hey, we're going to hear from the Colorado Cowboys for Jesus. Now with a recording, we got to hear it live, didn't we?
1: Specifically, the amazing fiddle playing of Joe Stevenson.
0: Here he is playing Liberty.

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1: From his Heart to Soul CD, now we're going to hear from Barry Ward, paying tribute to our military out over our history over the last 250 years. I'm not a brother.

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1: We're going to go to a CD titled Ripples in the Stock Tank. Boy, you know, one little action makes a lot of riffles. It's by Sam Noble, that CD, and he has a poem titled Cowboy Freedom.
2: I want to talk about submitting to the trainer. Most of us find out the hard way, if we find out at all, that through God's grace, although it's free, there's one act that we must do. We must accept it. From the point in life when we say, Lord Jesus, forgive me, come into my life, I accept your grace, and I believe that you died and rose again to set me free from sin, from that point forward, you will be free indeed. Cowboy freedom. As a cowboy, I have experienced freedom. Yes, the freedom of the range. Up here, I get that peaceful feeling like it's never going to change. Cattle's resting easy now, and the line shack feels like home. Makes you want to stay up here and never want to roam. Old Roney's feeling good now. Afternoon shower building up by the peak. Breezes talking in the quakies and bear cubs playing hide-and-seek. Mountain posies blooming purty. Choke cherry blossom perfume fills the air. Up here, you get that peaceful feeling as I rest my pony there. But then, my mind, it wanders backward to times without no peace, to battles fought for freedoms we pray will never cease, to times of tears and heartaches when this nation paid the cost, to times of pain and sorrow, of friends and family lost. I think about my freedom to pack my saddle gun. It's used to protect my cattle and keep them coyotes on the run. I think about my Bible here in the pocket of my chaps. Just how long will these freedoms last? You're wondering too, perhaps. I'm wondering just how long we can keep cattle on the range. I know that folks are anxious and looking for some change. Now, folks, that change is coming, and it's coming mighty fast. Be this change all bad or good, it will not be the last. Will this nation keep its freedom? Of that I'm not so sure. But there is one freedom in which I am secure. There is just one true freedom that only Jesus gives. Cowboys, my peace and freedom rest on one fact, and that would be he lives.
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0: Now we're going to hear from Paul Kelly, America, a Miracle.

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2: And now let's get back in the saddle for more Circuit Rider Roundup with Alan and Jill. I want to take just a moment to thank you guys for tuning in on this special show of Circuit Rider Roundup with Alan and Jill. We are celebrating the birthday of our country, 250 years. We're kind of young as a country, as countries go, and there have been celebrations all over. Big one in D.C., Rapid City area and the Black Hills where we are has just been partying like crazy.
3: We had an amazing fireworks display at Mount Rushmore with the Air Force Thunderbirds flying right over the mountain. Pretty exciting stuff. You know, we started this show with the singing version of the national anthem
2: by the Arizona Wildflowers.
3: Yes, we did. But you know what? I love this version instrumentally by the English Brothers from San Antonio. Here's the Star-Spangled Banner like you've never heard it before.

0: That was the Star Spangled Banner, instrumentally by the English Brothers.
1: Doug Figs likes to do songs or write songs about history.
0: Really good ones.
1: Yes, he does it very well. This comes from his Yellow Horse CD, Ride the Waves.

0: That was a World War I story written in song by Doug Figg's Ride the Waves.
1: You know, we played some Roy Rogers and Dale Evans before, but I tell you what, I love their patriotic music, so we're going to do this one. It comes from their Sunset Trail CD, I Am the United States.

I am the United States. I was born on July 4, 1776, and the Declaration of Independence is my birth certificate. The bloodlines of the world run in my veins because I offered freedom to the oppressed. I am many things and many people. I am the United States. I am millions of living souls and the ghost of millions who have lived and died for me. I am Nathan Hale and Paul Revere. I stood at Lexington and fired the shot heard around the world. I am Washington, Jefferson, and Patrick Henry. I am John Paul Jones, the Green Mountain Boys, and Davy Crockett. I am Lee, Grant, and Abe Lincoln. I remember the Alamo, the Maine, and Pearl Harbor. When freedom called, I answered, and I stayed until it was over there. I left my heroic dead on Flanders Field, on the rock of Corregidor, and on the bleak slopes of Korea. I am the Brooklyn Bridge, the wheatlands of Kansas, and the granite hills of Vermont. I am the coal fields of the Virginias and Pennsylvania, the fertile lands of the West, the Golden Gate and Grand Canyon. I am Independence Hall, the Monitor and the Merrimack. I sprawl from the Atlantic to the Pacific, 3 million square miles, throbbing with industry. I am more than 5 million farms. I am forest, field, mountain, and desert. I am quiet villages and cities that never sleep. Yes, I am the nation, and these are the things that I am. I was conceived in freedom, and God willing, in freedom, I will spend the rest of my day. May I possess always the integrity, the courage, and the strength to keep myself unshackled, to remain a citadel of freedom and a beacon of hope to the world. I am the United States.

0: I am the United States. And that was Roy Rogers and Dale Evans. Man, I love that autographed picture we have. We've got the music they wrote for Happy Trails, and it's autographed by them. I'm so pleased we have that.
1: I know. That's one of my favorite pieces that we have hanging on our wall. R.W. Hampton knows about America, and he loves it. This is from his This Cowboy CD, Not For Sale. There's a

0: There's a lot going on in the Pampa area these days, and you can get it all in the Pampa News. The Pampa News is there for city and county news, including school board meetings, arrest reports, viewpoints, financial, TV listings, funnies, and more. 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
1: And now it is time for this week's Circuit Rider Verse in Song.
2: During the summer of 1893, a teacher named Catherine Lee Bates encountered a sight she would never forget. As she told it,
1: "One day, some of the other teachers and I decided to go on a trip to the 14,000-foot Pikes Peak. We hired a prairie wagon. Near the top, we had to leave the wagon and go the rest of the way on mules. I was very tired, but when I saw the view, I felt great joy. All the wonder of America seemed displayed there with the sea-like expanse."
2: Her experience on Pikes Peak was actually the peak of a long journey through the heartland of America.
1: A journey that took her from the World's Fair in Chicago, thine alabaster city's gleam,
2: through the wheat fields of Kansas for amber waves of grain,
1: to the top of Pikes Peak for purple mountain majesties. Psalms 33, verses 12 through 14 says,
2: "Blessed is the nation whose God is the Lord, the people he chose for his inheritance. From heaven the Lord looks down and sees all mankind. From his dwelling place he watches all who live on earth."
1: And now, singing this week's Circuit Rider verse in song, America the Beautiful, here are the Flying W Wranglers, featuring the distinctive Western lead vocals of Vern Thompson.

100 years ago, a professor from Massachusetts made the long and sometimes scary journey to the summit of Pikes Peak. She was so moved by the panorama that she described it in a poem. That poem has become one of our nation's most loved treasures. The author was Catherine Lee Bates, and the poem was America the Beautiful. It painted a picture that has a special place in the hearts of all Americans. The picture of a place where red, black, brown, yellow, and white folks alike can live, dream, and make a better future for tomorrow. It left a message that is the purest expression of our most cherished ideals: brotherhood, patriotism, liberty, and the blessings of a rich and varied land. Of course, America has its problems too. Unemployment and taxes are too high. We have the homeless, the fear of AIDS, there's crime to deal with, and terrorism is in the World Trade Center bomb. But we Americans will not accept defeat. Our country provides the format to deal with these concerns. Adversity and competition is what makes our people strong. The founders of our great land faced many challenges, and they won. And this generation and every generation to follow will accept their own challenges and will easily win if we use the gifts of a great land. The gift of freedom, liberty, the gift of great natural resources, the gift to dream dreams and make those dreams come true, the gift to fail and the freedom to dream again, and the right and the wisdom to seek God Almighty's help through it.

0: singing this week's Circuit Rider verse in song. That was the Flying W Wranglers out of Colorado Springs, America the Beautiful.
1: Now from his A Western Tale to Tell, here's Western Tale Teller. You like that?
0: I like that.
1: Here's Marvin Odell, Soldier's Letter Home.

0: Soldier's Letter Home. That was Marvin Odell.
1: Western Tale Teller.
0: Western Tale Teller. Is that how I said it, or did I get it backwards?
1: Oh, I don't know. Well, we've got another one coming up next. This is a poet, Floyd Beard, and man, he writes some great poetry. Cowboy Freedom.
2: Cowboys love the freedom of the wide open range, the vast, endless prairies, a sight they want never to change. The canyons where from dawn until dark you can ride, where you can sit on the rim rock and feel the Lord by your side. The great blue-hued mountains with stream, crag, and peak, nature's great invitation to come ride and to seek. To ride through the meadow as dawn's sun chases the chill on a trail that needs ridden in search of what's over the hill. Whether they start on the plains or up near a tumbling brook's source, cowboy freedom is to go, just him and his horse.
1: From the great state of Colorado, that was cowboy poet Floyd Beard, Cowboy Freedom.
0: You know, down in Fort Worth, they got some stockyards that are pretty famous down there, and they got a group down there called the Cowtown Opry Buckaroos. There's some adults, but this recording is all kids, the young youth buckaroos. And they're going to sing for us the words that go with the song Taps.

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3: Everybody knows who Betsy Ross is.
4: Oh, yeah. It's our first flag, the one who made our first flag.
3: Yep. She stitched that up, and it's been used ever since, modified as we added more states. Mm-hmm. Well, Jean Prescott knows who she is, too. She's going to sing a song about Betsy's Bright Banner.

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And the white stripes are for innocence.

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1: Well, as long as we're talking about Betsy's Bright Banner, here's another one about our flag. This is a poem from Teresa Burleson from the album she calls The Calf Book, Unfurled.
2: It's 4th of July and no breeze is blowing to unfurl that flag today. It's tattered on the edges and a bit faded, but we fly it anyway. It hangs from a tall, rough cedar pole tied with pieces of baling twine. At our gate on a rural road is where it's found most all the time. It brings to mind the great nation it was made to represent. It's been abused, battered, and weathered, much like our government. But like that cedar pole it's hung on, our nation is rugged and strong, and it is to this country, founded on God, that I proudly belong. My loved ones and many more fought to keep this country free. Soldiers still go to war while I fight on bended knee. Our nation was built on principles of faith by men that were believers. But these days, it seems to me, it's ran by charlatans and deceivers. That old flag and this country have been through a lot, both good and bad. We can't rewrite history, but we learn from the experiences we've had. Now America is still the land of the free and home of the brave, and I'll believe that until the day they put me in my grave. So if you drive down my road, maybe that flag will wave as you pass by. May it swell your heart with pride and bring a grateful tear to your eye. Because in spite of those in Washington, it's still the greatest in the world. One day that flag will fly again, uncompromised, unhindered, and unfurled.
1: That was Teresa Burleson, Unfurled.
0: Well, in case you all haven't noticed, we had a theme kind of going through this segment.
1: Yes, we do.
0: A pretty obvious theme. We're playing songs about the flag that represents our country here on this 250th anniversary of the beginning of the United States. Jeff Gore is going to continue that with one titled Old Glory.

Old Glory. You are listening to Jeff Gore, and let's go ahead and close this segment out with an instrumental about the flag. It's by the Flying W Wranglers from that live recording we talked about earlier in the show, Stars and Stripes Forever.

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3: You know, one of the coolest patriotic things I ever saw way back in my youth was Elvis Presley doing a medley about America. Remember,
4: oh, that's
3: he started
4: cool.
3: with Dixie and then kind of went from there right up through the Battle Hymn of the Republic.
4: And, you know, who better to do something like that than Elvis?
3: Right. And he called it American Trilogy. But Peggy Malone, our very own Western singing angel, Peggy Malone, has done her recording of this, and we got to share that with you right now. From her Pick and Memory CD, here's Peggy singing Trilogy.

0: Man, Peggy, great job on that recording. That's Peggy Malone singing Trilogy.
1: For this next song, this is one that, I don't know if you remember, but while we were living in Colorado Springs, we heard this song performed live by the man who wrote it, Lee Greenwood.
0: We heard it at the Pikes Peak or Bus Rodeo, right?
1: That's right.
0: Yeah.
1: Well, the Hanson family have also recorded it, and everybody seems to love it. God bless the USA.

0: That was the Hanson family, God Bless the USA.
1: And you know, that song has almost become a hymn here in the United States. It's sung so much.
0: We've sung it in church services.
1: Yes, we have. And people have asked for it at our concerts before, and glad to sing it. Now we're going to hear from Sheryl Cederberg from her Born to Ponder CD. And this is a familiar title, but this is a poem by Sheryl, and she calls this God Bless America.
2: God Bless America. We find these words among the many songs that we had sung, so common rolling off our tongue, we sing, God Bless America. God Bless America. Though there's evil blackest night, we faithful children of the light will take up that holy fight with hope, God Bless America. God Bless America. We faithfully take our stand, our flag waves throughout the land, but it's not something we demand, that God Bless America. God Bless America. Let us say it as a prayer for grace and love and care and forgiveness when we err. We pray, God Bless America. God Bless America. Let us end that phrase with please, to see our land as Jesus sees, and let us say it from our knees, please, our God, bless America.
1: That was Sheryl Cederberg, God Bless America.
0: Well, Alan, we've reached that part of our show where we're headed back into the home gate. And as we close that gate behind us, we're going to close our show with a blessing and song that we hope gives you a good start to your week.
1: And this week, our cowboy blessing comes from Judy James. Of course, it is God Bless America.

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0: Circuit Rider Roundup with Alan and Jill is a production of American Cowboy Radio. 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
4: Good morning. 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For this morning, we'll start today with cloudy conditions. Can't rule out a shower, maybe a thunderstorm. It'll be breezy with temperatures in the upper 60s. For this afternoon, a mix of clouds and sun with a slight chance of showers, maybe thunderstorms after 4 p.m. It'll be breezy with high temperature in the mid-90s. For tonight, it'll be cloudy. Chance of showers, a slight possibility, maybe a thunderstorm as well. Overnight lows dropping to the mid-60s. For Monday to start the work week, sunshine with a high in the low 90s. Monday night, a 30% chance of showers and thunderstorms with cloudy skies. Overnight lows dropping into the upper 60s. And for Tuesday, we'll have sunshine with a high in the mid-90s. And that's a look at your spot-on weather on the Legends Classic Country Network.
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2: There's a lot going on in the Pampa area these days, and you can get it all in the Pampa News. 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
6: Good morning. 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For this morning, we'll start today with cloudy conditions. Can't rule out a shower, maybe a thunderstorm. It'll be breezy with temperatures in the upper 60s. For this afternoon, a mix of clouds and sun with a slight chance of showers, maybe thunderstorms after 4 p.m. It'll be breezy with high temperature in the mid-90s. For tonight, it'll be cloudy. Chance of showers, a slight possibility, maybe a thunderstorm as well. Overnight lows dropping to the mid-60s. For Monday to start the work week, sunshine with a high in the low 90s. Monday night, a 30% chance of showers and thunderstorms with cloudy skies. Overnight lows dropping into the upper 60s. And for Tuesday, we'll have sunshine with a high in the mid-90s. And that's a look at your spot-on weather on the Legends Classic Country Network.
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4: 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And 121 weaned steers weighing 572, bring 466. 37 guaranteed open heifers weighing 1,029, bring 302. 32 guaranteed open heifers weighing 964, bring 302.50. 147 guaranteed open heifers weighing 824, bring 345. 56 guaranteed open heifers weighing 750, bring 355. 54 guaranteed open heifers weighing 662, bring $4. And 12 weaned heifers weighing 528, bring 452.50. Running age pairs are up to $4,025. Running age bred cows are up to $3,700. Packer cows are up to $1.82 and Packer bulls are up to $2.36. We will not have a sale this coming week, July 6th and 7th. Our first sales back after the 4th will be July 13th and 14th, which includes our July video sale. As we head into the 4th of July holiday, let's just take a moment to be thankful for the tremendous country and economic system that we live in and are privileged to be a part of. Happy 250th U.S. of A. For your cattle marketing needs, call the Beaver County Stockyards at 580-625-3051. And serving the High Plains since 1931, the Beaver County Stockyards, where a handshake is still a contract.

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1: Good morning. 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For this morning, we'll start today with cloudy conditions. Can't rule out a shower, maybe a thunderstorm. It'll be breezy with temperatures in the upper 60s. For this afternoon, a mix of clouds and sun with a slight chance of showers, maybe thunderstorms after 4 p.m. It'll be breezy with high temperature in the mid-90s. For tonight, it'll be cloudy. Chance of showers, a slight possibility, maybe a thunderstorm as well. Overnight lows dropping to the mid-60s. For Monday to start the work week, sunshine with a high in the low 90s. Monday night, a 30% chance of showers and thunderstorms with cloudy skies. Overnight lows dropping into the upper 60s. And for Tuesday, we'll have sunshine with a high in the mid-90s. And that's a look at your spot-on weather on the Legends Classic Country Network.
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6: For the child of God, current events remind us that our world is involved in a spiritual battle that is greater than anything our generation has seen before. While this truth can stir up fear or anxiety, we can be encouraged when we remind ourselves that God is in control and nothing is happening without His permission. My name is Kyle Osfeldt, and as the pastor of Grace Baptist Church in Pampa, Texas, I would like to encourage every believer to look to God for the strength and encouragement that only He can give. I would also encourage you to exercise a level of boldness for the cause of Christ like you've never exercised before. I am convinced that if God's people will stand for the truths of God's Word, we can have a greater impact on this culture than we ever thought possible. As has been said before, the only thing necessary for the triumph of evil is for good men to do nothing. Therefore, be strong and of good courage. Be not afraid, neither be thou dismayed, for the Lord thy God is with thee.
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2: Good afternoon. Here's a look at your spot-on weather from the Legends Classic Country Network. Well, this afternoon, a mix of clouds and sun with a slight chance of showers, maybe thunderstorms after 4 p.m. It'll be breezy with high temperature in the mid-90s. For tonight, it'll be cloudy. Chance of showers, a slight possibility, maybe a thunderstorm as well. Overnight lows dropping to the mid-60s. For Monday to start the work week, sunshine with a high in the low 90s. Monday night, a 30% chance of showers and thunderstorms with cloudy skies. Overnight lows dropping into the upper 60s. And for Tuesday, we'll have sunshine with a high in the mid-90s. And that's a look at your spot-on weather on the Legends Classic Country Network.
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4: For the child of God, current events remind us that our world is involved in a spiritual battle that is greater than anything our generation has seen before. While this truth can stir up fear or anxiety, we can be encouraged when we remind ourselves that God is in control and nothing is happening without His permission. My name is Kyle Osfeldt, and as the pastor of Grace Baptist Church in Pampa, Texas, I would like to encourage every believer to look to God for the strength and encouragement that only He can give. I would also encourage you to exercise a level of boldness for the cause of Christ like you've never exercised before. I am convinced that if God's people will stand for the truths of God's Word, we can have a greater impact on this culture than we ever thought possible. As has been said before, the only thing necessary for the triumph of evil is for good men to do nothing. Therefore, be strong and of good courage. Be not afraid, neither be thou dismayed, for the Lord thy God is with thee.
0: Legends.
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0: and a hot ham sandwich, please. 400 hogs, they just standing out there. 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
3: 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And 121 weaned steers weighing 572, bring 466. 37 guaranteed open heifers weighing 1,029, bring 302. 32 guaranteed open heifers weighing 964, bring 302.50. 147 guaranteed open heifers weighing 824, bring 345. 56 guaranteed open heifers weighing 750, bring 355. 54 guaranteed open heifers weighing 662, bring $4. And 12 weaned heifers weighing 528, bring 452.50. Running age pairs are up to $4,025. Running age bred cows are up to $3,700. Packer cows are up to $1.82, and Packer bulls are up to $2.36. We will not have a sale this coming week, July 6th and 7th. Our first sales back after the 4th will be July 13th and 14th, which includes our July video sale. As we head into the 4th of July holiday, let's just take a moment to be thankful for the tremendous country and economic system that we live in and are privileged to be a part of. Happy 250th U.S. of A. For your cattle marketing needs, call the Beaver County Stockyards at 580-625-3051. And serving the High Plains since 1931, the Beaver County Stockyards, where a handshake is still a contract.

0: It's an unbelievable night of music. It's the 5th annual Wild Plum Jam, Friday, July 17th in Sayre, Oklahoma. Live on stage will be country music greats Pat Green. Came upon a new way, long way. You're the reason I'm still here. And Casey Donahue.
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0: With special guests Tyler Wilhelm and Presley Hale. 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It's Pat Green and Casey Donahue with special guests Tyler Wilhelm and Presley Hale Friday, July 17th at the Wild Plum Jam in Sayre, Oklahoma.
2: Good afternoon. Here's a look at your spot-on weather from the Legends Classic Country Network. Well, this afternoon, a mix of clouds and sun with a slight chance of showers, maybe thunderstorms after 4 p.m. It'll be breezy with high temperature in the mid-90s. For tonight, it'll be cloudy. Chance of showers, a slight possibility, maybe a thunderstorm as well. Overnight lows dropping to the mid-60s. For Monday to start the work week, sunshine with a high in the low 90s. Monday night, a 30% chance of showers and thunderstorms with cloudy skies. Overnight lows dropping into the upper 60s. And for Tuesday, we'll have sunshine with a high in the mid-90s. And that's a look at your spot-on weather on the Legends Classic Country Network.
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4: There's a lot going on in the Pampa area these days, and you can get it all in the Pampa News. 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
5: Good afternoon. 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Well, this afternoon, a mix of clouds and sun with a slight chance of showers, maybe thunderstorms after 4 p.m. It'll be breezy with high temperature in the mid-90s. For tonight, it'll be cloudy. Chance of showers, a slight possibility, maybe a thunderstorm as well. Overnight lows dropping to the mid-60s. For Monday to start the work week, sunshine with a high in the low 90s. Monday night, a 30% chance of showers and thunderstorms with cloudy skies. Overnight lows dropping into the upper 60s. And for Tuesday, we'll have sunshine with a high in the mid-90s. And that's a look at your spot-on weather on the Legends Classic Country Network.
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6: For the child of God, current events remind us that our world is involved in a spiritual battle that is greater than anything our generation has seen before. While this truth can stir up fear or anxiety, we can be encouraged when we remind ourselves that God is in control and nothing is happening without His permission. My name is Kyle Osfeldt, and as the pastor of Grace Baptist Church in Pampa, Texas, I would like to encourage every believer to look to God for the strength and encouragement that only He can give. I would also encourage you to exercise a level of boldness for the cause of Christ like you've never exercised before. I am convinced that if God's people will stand for the truths of God's Word, we can have a greater impact on this culture than we ever thought possible. As has been said before, the only thing necessary for the triumph of evil is for good men to do nothing. Therefore, be strong and of good courage. Be not afraid, neither be thou dismayed, for the Lord thy God is with thee.
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3: There's a lot going on in the Pampa area these days, and you can get it all in the Pampa News. 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Good afternoon. Here's a look at your spot-on weather from the Legends Classic Country Network. Well, this afternoon, a mix of clouds and sun with a slight chance of showers, maybe thunderstorms after 4 p.m. It'll be breezy with high temperature in the mid-90s. For tonight, it'll be cloudy. Chance of showers, a slight possibility, maybe a thunderstorm as well. Overnight lows dropping to the mid-60s. For Monday to start the work week, sunshine with a high in the low 90s. Monday night, a 30% chance of showers and thunderstorms with cloudy skies. Overnight lows dropping into the upper 60s. And for Tuesday, we'll have sunshine with a high in the mid-90s. And that's a look at your spot-on weather on the Legends Classic Country Network.
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I wanna go on being me once my eulogy's been read. 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
1: 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Running age pairs are up to $4,025. Running age bred cows are up to $3,700. 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We will not have a sale this coming week, July 6th and 7th. Our first sales back after the 4th will be July 13th and 14th, which includes our July video sale. As we head into the 4th of July holiday, let's just take a moment to be thankful for the tremendous country and economic system that we live in and are privileged to be a part of. Happy 250th U.S. of A. For your cattle marketing needs, call the Beaver County Stockyards at 580-625-3051. And serving the High Plains since 1931, the Beaver County Stockyards, where a handshake is still a contract.

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1: Good afternoon. Here's a look at your spot-on weather from the Legends Classic Country Network. Well, this afternoon, a mix of clouds and sun with a slight chance of showers, maybe thunderstorms after 4 p.m. It'll be breezy with high temperature in the mid-90s. For tonight, it'll be cloudy. Chance of showers, a slight possibility, maybe a thunderstorm as well. Overnight lows dropping to the mid-60s. For Monday to start the work week, sunshine with a high in the low 90s. Monday night, a 30% chance of showers and thunderstorms with cloudy skies. Overnight lows dropping into the upper 60s. And for Tuesday, we'll have sunshine with a high in the mid-90s. And that's a look at your spot-on weather on the Legends Classic Country Network.
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1: It was homecoming in Abbott, Texas. A semi-trailer for a stage. It was back in the 60s when the Beatles were the rage. There was the Devil, David, and Jimmy Day. One hell of a four-piece band. That's the first time I remember ever watching Willie's hands. Well, he played a gut string Martin, and it rang out like a bell. I'd never heard anything like it, even though it looked like hell. All I wanted after that was my own little country band, all because of watching Willie's hands.

But what I like best is watching Willie's hands. He sang of Bloody Merry Mornings and how time slips away. And sad songs and waltzes, well, they weren't selling in those days. And Cadillacs and Winnebagos is how they got around back then. I was just 17.

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Just one more Whiskey River, now millions watch Willie's hand.

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Then I got me a transmission and all the chrome. The little things I could get in my big

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About that time, my wife walked out, and I could see in her eyes that she had her doubts. 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

This is the Cottonmouth, a negatory on the cost of this machine there, Red Rider. You might say I went right up to the factory and picked it up. It's cheaper that way.

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3: Good afternoon. 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Well, this afternoon, a mix of clouds and sun with a slight chance of showers, maybe thunderstorms after 4 p.m. It'll be breezy with high temperature in the mid-90s. For tonight, it'll be cloudy. Chance of showers, a slight possibility, maybe a thunderstorm as well. Overnight lows dropping to the mid-60s. For Monday to start the work week, sunshine with a high in the low 90s. Monday night, a 30% chance of showers and thunderstorms with cloudy skies. Overnight lows dropping into the upper 60s. And for Tuesday, we'll have sunshine with a high in the mid-90s. And that's a look at your spot-on weather on the Legends Classic Country Network.
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Well, Papa, don't you worry about it none now. Everything's gonna be all right, Papa. They're teaching us a lesson today. 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We've already learned a whole lot of stuff already. Things like

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5: 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For tonight, it'll be cloudy. Chance of showers, a slight possibility, maybe a thunderstorm as well. Overnight lows dropping to the mid-60s. For Monday to start the work week, sunshine with a high in the low 90s. Monday night, a 30% chance of showers and thunderstorms with cloudy skies. Overnight lows dropping into the upper 60s. And for Tuesday, we'll have sunshine with a high in the mid-90s. And that's a look at your spot-on weather on the Legends Classic Country Network.
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1: Hi everyone, I'm Craig Orndorff. Welcome to Weekend in the Country, the show where we listen to the country music memories. Greetings, my friends. It is wonderful to be with you again as we get ready for another edition of the show that features some of the greatest country music of our lifetime. And today, we have a special episode as we pay tribute to Independence Day. Today, we're going to have a musical celebration of the 4th of July. Now, we'll have lots of great music, as always, but a few spoken word records and some comedy bits as well. So we're ready here, decked out in our red, white, and blue, and going all patriotic today on Weekend in the Country. And we begin appropriately with America. Here's Waylon Jennings. Some have said